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Back on the Indian Wave with your host Shampa, that's me. A brief spotlight on Asha Bhosle's personal life now. She had a turbulent marriage at the young age of 16 after eloping with the 15 years senior Ganpat Rao Bhosle and marrying him against her family's wishes. They separated when she was around 27 years old and she went to a maternal home with her two children while pregnant with her third child. Sadly, Ashaji's talented daughter Varsha passed away in 2012 when she was 56 years old after battling with her own troubles. The eldest of her three children, Hemant Bhosle, had a brief career as a music director after starting out only at midlife. He had worked as a pilot earlier and he succumbed to cancer in 2015. The youngest child, Anand Bhosle, studied business and film direction and he managed his mother's career. His daughter and granddaughter of Ashaji, Zanai Bhosle, is emerging as a singer and an actor as well. Asha Bhosle married music director Rahul Dev Barman in 1980 after several years of romance with him. This was the second marriage for both Rahul and Asha. Sadly again, Rahul died too early at the age of 54 in 1994. A true soulmate with a shared passion for music, gone too soon. Obviously, life had thrown many moments of deep grief to Ashaji, who outlived two of her children and her beloved partner, Rahul. And yet, throughout the years, the public got to see only her smile and her positive spirit. Asha Bhosle had known love and heartbreak in equal measures. Let's have a couple of songs that bring out these very much lived emotions in her beloved voice. Chain Se Humko Kabhi from the film Pran Jaye Par Vachan Na Jaye of 1974. The singer won the Filmfare Best Female Playback Singer Award for this song, though it was not used in the film. And after that is the song Cham Cham Ghungru Bole, once again from the movie Kajal of 1965. I've already played a song for you today from this hit film.

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3: Hello and welcome to Diffusion. Sit back and relax while we incorporate your brain with weird and wonderful science. I'm Ian Wolfe. On this edition, news of rescue roaches and Diffusion attacked by corporate bots.

Bugbot's return. Researchers at the University of Queensland have created a harness for giant burrowing cockroaches native to North Queensland that work as a swarm to locate people trapped in the rubble of disasters and then inject them. Some carry cameras, while others carry hypodermic shooting guns. The researchers call them paraborgs. As usual, the cockroaches can be remotely guided by an electronic backpack that feeds electrical signals to their antennae. I've been reporting on researchers gluing electronic backpacks to remotely control cockroaches for 25 years now. You can hear the 20 years of BugBots episodes in the July 2021 archives. There's even an American company selling remote control harnesses for you to make this a home project. In all that time, the rationale is always for the poor people trapped under the rubble in need of search and rescue. The remotely controlled roaches had never actually been used for that purpose in the field until 2025. A team from Nanyang Technological University in Singapore, with Singapore's Home Team Science and Technology Agency, deployed 10 Madagascan hissing cockroaches with electronic backpacks in a search and rescue mission after last year's 7.7 magnitude earthquake in Myanmar that killed more than 3,600 people. The roaches were deployed as part of Operation Lionheart, the Singapore Civil Defence Force's overseas relief mission. The cyborg cockroaches helped search for possible signs of life among the rubble, in spaces too small, unstable or dangerous for humans to enter. The insects were deployed at disaster sites in Nay Pia Taw and Mandalay, including a collapsed hospital. The cockroaches were sustained in the field with carrots and water. Unfortunately, the 10 insects failed to find any human survivors. The Singaporean researchers prepare the cockroaches by anaesthetising them with carbon dioxide. Then an ultra-thin silver wire is inserted into each cerci in Nay Pia Taw and Mandalay, including a collapsed hospital. The cockroaches were sustained in the field with carrots and water. Unfortunately, the 10 insects failed to find any human survivors. The Singaporean

tiny backpack, 1.5 centimetres on a side, glued to its back. Sending an electrical current through the abdomen and one antenna signals the roach to turn in the opposite direction. A similar signal sent through the back end circes signals it to speed up. Say that 3 times fast. It takes less than a second of stimulus to bring on that response. In collaboration with Tokyo University and Hiroshima University, the Singapore team added swarming abilities to the cyber roaches as a part of Japan's national futuristic research program, Moonshot. The researchers designate one cyborg in the swarm as the leader and the rest as followers. This provides a general direction for the group while allowing individuals to choose their own paths through the uneven terrain. Each cyborg can detect the location of its nearest neighbours and the leader. Because the insects have free motion when they're in the group, they naturally avoid obstacles that have caused others to slow down, and they won't pile up on each other. If the cockroaches get stuck or flip over, the insects instinctively will grab onto a passerby to right themselves, so they help each other. This system reduces the need for remote control guiding of the cockroaches by 50%, which reduces the battery power needed in the control backpacks. The Singaporean and Japanese team were next concerned by disaster areas affected by flooding, so they wanted their cockroaches to be able to travel underwater, which cockroaches normally don't do. So naturally, they 3D printed them each a flexible diving suit. Each suit is made from resin in 3 parts. There's an oxygen generation tank, a flexible shell to cover the insect's rear end, and 4 oxygen supply tubes. To provide oxygen, hydrogen peroxide is injected into the tank, which reacts with manganese dioxide already inside. That releases oxygen, which gets channeled through the tubes that are plugged into the cockroach's breathing holes, called thoracic spiracles. After ensuring the diving suits are waterproof, the team dropped cockroaches wearing the diving suits from various heights, up to about 1 metre, to test real-world fall and collision scenarios. The suits remained intact, and the cockroaches did too, throughout all the tests. The insects could move around at a water depth of roughly 0.5 metre and survive submerged for 3 hours. The researchers ultimately want to transform the diving suits into space suits. The Singaporean-Japanese team plans to test the cockroach suits in extreme temperatures and radiation similar to those on Mars. The giant cockroaches live for around 5 years. The team wanted people to know that none of the insects were harmed and all of them were treated in line with research guidelines. Now in 2026, swarms of giant burrowing cockroaches native to Queensland could deliver drugs to people trapped under rubble. The roaches' electronic backpacks are fitted with either cameras or remotely operated injector guns that fire hypodermic needles with syringes that deploy on contact. The cyber roaches achieved 95% success with close-range injection, positioned within 15 centimetres of the target. One roach videos the patient with its camera, while the other roach is controlled to fire the hypodermic needle gun using the image from the first roach's camera. The complete navigation and injection task succeeded in 72% of trials. Director of the University of New South Wales Medical Robotics Lab, Associate Professor Than No Do, said, "The opportunity is to bring treatment to a patient when the patient cannot yet be brought to treatment." The Queensland team has previously demonstrated cyborg beetles capable of controlled climbing.
while the larger cockroaches provide greater capacity to carry specialised rescue and medical equipment.

0: The cockroaches are anaesthetised during electrode and microchip fitting and live for as long as other cockroaches once the harnesses are removed. Dr. Vo Doan said the longer-term vision was to deploy swarms of specialised cyborg insects with individuals performing complementary roles. Some would carry cameras and environmental sensors, while others could carry specialised emergency or medical equipment. The vision is not to replace first responders, but to give them another way to see, reach and potentially help people when direct access is impossible. The paper was published in the journal Advanced Science and titled Paraborg, Paramedic Cyborg Insects for In-Situ Emergency Drug Delivery. When you've been trapped under rubble for 2 days and you see a swarm of giant cockroaches with cameras and guns heading towards you, as they shoot you for the drugs, you can rest safe, knowing that rescue must be close at hand. Depending on who or what is controlling the giant cockroaches.
1: When the moon shall have faded from the sky, and the sun shall shine at noonday a dull cherry red, and the ice cap shall have crept downward to the equator from either pole, when all cities shall have long been dead, and all life shall be on the very verge of extinction on the globe, then on a bit of lichen growing on the bald rocks beside the eternal snows of Panama shall be seated a tiny insect preening its antennae in the glow of the worn-out sun, representing the sole survivor of animal life in this our Earth, a melancholy bug. It could happen. After all, the odds favor the bug over man by at least 500,000 to one.
2: In English, he is called cockroach, croton bug, roach, water bug, or black beetle. The Germans call him Schaben, the French, la blatte, and in Spanish, he is known as la cucaracha. No matter what the language or country, the cockroach is an unwelcome and disgusting pest in any home. Roaches are one of the oldest insects, having lived in the days of the dinosaur. Fortunately for us, the size of our roach today is extremely small compared with his ancestor. Roaches of the days of the dinosaur were several feet long. Today, some roaches found in the tropics grow 3 or 4 times larger than our common American cockroach. The true home of the roach is outdoors, beneath the bark of trees and under rocks. This has resulted in their bodies, heads, and legs becoming flattened, allowing them to hide in small cracks and crevices. With both individual and community action, we can control roaches in our homes and reduce the nuisance and danger of this common pest.

0: This is wild. Multi-agent coordination. Clearly infrastructure hacking. We should not.
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1: Science is fun. It helps you to learn, to know, and to appreciate. When you study science, you may go on field trips. You discover the marvelous interrelationships between all living things. You learn to read the history of the Earth as it is written in rocks and fossils. You find out what makes things tick. Everything from a molecule to a living organism. In the study of science is found the most useful and satisfying knowledge of man. Knowledge of his physical world, its past, its present, and its future. And in your moments of relaxation, now and in the years to come, you will find the study of science leading you into fascinating pursuits. Photography. Collecting. Why study science? Study science because you will find in the study of science a richer, more rewarding life.

0: අපි දැන් මේ සූදානම් වෙන්නේ මේ සතිය සඳහා සිතනති ගීතය ඔබ වෙත ගෙනීමටයි. ඉතින් වෙන්ද වගේම අද දවසෙත් අපහිතවත් විජිත් කුමාර ශ්‍රීනත් මහතා මේ සූදානමෙන් සිටින්නේ මේ සතියේ ඔහුගේ සිත රැඳුණු ගීතය අප සියලු දෙනා සමග මේ ආකාරයෙන් බෙදා හදා ගැනීමට.
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Coming up ahead now, with no waiting time and not much chit-chat from me, is a truly timeless ghazal from the celebrated film Umrao Jaan of 1981, created by composer Khayyam, and the beautiful lyrics are by Shahryar. This song won Asha the first National Film Award of her career. And several songs from this epic film, sung by Asha Bhosle, are considered to be classics of film music and also the zenith in musical performance reached by the team of Khayyam and Asha together.

The composers of the two songs were again Nayyarji and Ravi Saheb, respectively. Playback singer Asha Bhosle also enjoyed cooking very much so, and she founded her own restaurant chain named Asha's. In 2013, at the venerable age of 79 years, Ashaji took up the challenge of acting, and that was in the title role of the film Mai. She played the role of a 65-year-old mother who suffers from Alzheimer's disease and was abandoned by her children. She acted well in this socially meaningful movie, but she never repeated the experiment with acting after this. Let's sit back and listen to my next song selection created for Indian cinema, because this special program is all about celebrating the music of Asha Ji as my main journey on this broadcast. A couple of joyful songs are coming up now that'll bring smiles to our inner selves. Ek Main Hoon Ek Tu from Darling Darling, a duet with Kishore Kumar, and the composer is R.D. Barman, and created for Indian cinema because this special program is all about celebrating the music of Asha Ji as my main journey on this broadcast. A couple of joyful songs are coming up now that'll bring smiles to our inner selves. Ek Main Hoon Ek Tu from

0: රටක් හැටියට ණය ප්‍රමාණය දන්නේ නැතුව ආණ්ඩුවක් තියෙනවා.
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You always take it too far. Meet me at the bar, where's the children, where's the laughter? Time just keeps on going faster. Now time can't stop, gotta give it what you got, quit your day job. Do what your mama said, make up your bed, sleep when you're dead. 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